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The Lehigh Valley's greatest hits, Real Oldies 1470 WSAN. So if you're finding it tough to sleep, you're not the only one. That's why they came up with this concept of cognitive shuffling. It works. Let's chat in 10.

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Trying to change things up for 2026, rethinking those travel plans? 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

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Okay, so serious question for you. You're on a new interview for a new job, and you get asked, what is your biggest weakness? I'll tell you mine in just a matter of minutes. This guy went viral, though, for answering, well, I'll let you know why he went viral coming up in 10. It's so good. I never meant

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1: It almost feels counterintuitive to say this, but if you go on a first date and you don't feel the sparks, they're saying, give it a chance. Go on a second date. You might have missed something. I'll explain what I mean in two songs.

0: 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Let's say you go on date one and you don't feel those sparks after the first date. Well, an expert is basically saying, don't go by that. Maybe give a second date a try. Apparently, sparks are actually a terrible metric. For one, those butterflies could possibly just be anxiety. And then they're saying this instant chemistry could make you blind to red flags. And let's be real, red flags are something we don't want to ignore.
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I'm Michelle Fay. And thanks, Allentown, Whitehall, and Northampton for listening to the Lehigh Valley's greatest hits of the 60s and 70s. 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

Real Oldies 1470 WSAN. The Lehigh Valley's greatest hits of the 60s and 70s. Am I judging that brides are putting broccoli in their bridal bouquets? Absolutely not. Would I? Absolutely not. More next. A little too tall.

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1: Because it's $1,000 and I want to make sure that you win that cash tomorrow morning, 9 a.m. to 5 p.m. every hour. You'll have your chance to become $1,000 richer. I'm Michelle Faye checking out. Thanks for spending your Monday night with me. 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

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Just after midnight, it's Craig Stevens, 30 minutes commercial free. Bill Withers coming up, got music from Steely Dan. And my midnight shout-outs after Whitney and How Will I Know, 60s, 70s, 80s.

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1: Just after 1 o'clock, it's Craig Stevens. So Thanksgiving this year, some exciting NFL games, some better matchups they put together. I'll run that down for you in about 8 minutes. I got Eric Clapton coming up. CCR, Craig Stevens, Tuesday, third shift, very best. Best of the best. 60s, 70s, 80s, we got you covered. Here's Dan Hartman, I Could Dream About You, on the third shift.

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0: 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We start at 9 a.m. Richard was a cash winner yesterday.
1: No way. From that, the keyword of the hour?
0: Yeah.
1: Oh, that's awesome.
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Thank you guys for doing what you do, stacking, packing, driving, healthcare, EMTs. Thank you for being part of the third shift. 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

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It's Craig Stevens from Allentown to Bethlehem to the Easton area. 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

Real Oldies, 1470. We're coming up on 3 o'clock. Craig Stavins singing along with Neil Diamond and Sweet Caroline. John Lennon coming up. Got Billy Joel, The Knack now. We've got 30 minutes commercial free on your Tuesday, third shift. Shout outs, Tammy, Chris, Brenda, and Janet. Thank you for the messages on my Facebook and Instagram tonight. 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

Neil Oldies, 1470 WSAN. It's Craig Stevens here. Monday morning at 840, David and Meredith bring you good news, a feel-good story to lift your spirits and brighten your morning. 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

0: 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We start at 9 a.m. Richard was a cash winner yesterday.
1: No way. From that, the keyword of the hour?
0: Yeah.
1: Oh, that's awesome.
0: Sweet. $9,000 given away today. 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

The Lehigh Valley's Real Oldies, 1470. Third shift, I'm Craig Stevens. BTO, you ain't seen nothing yet. Fleetwood Mac and the Turtles coming up. My people poll tonight, your last brush with...

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0: 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We start at 9 a.m. Richard was a cash winner yesterday.
1: No way. From that, the keyword of the hour?
0: Yeah.
1: Oh, that's awesome.
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That's it. Putting the cap on our app on the third shift. Good morning. Here we go. Welcome to Tuesday, the morning show next at 5. I'm going to head on out of here with the Beach Boys. See you tomorrow.

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1: 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If it's okay with you, David, I'm going to take the reins on Game Time today. How about we do What Year Was It? I've got some audio clips. Let's see how well our listeners know pop culture and what year it was.

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0: 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Music, fun, some coffee. What else do you want in the morning?
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You're home for David and Meredith in the morning and Mike Mittman in the afternoon. Craig Stevens with Crowded House.

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1: I won $1,000.
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Steely Dan coming up. Got the Beatles. Have my morning people poll chatting about your email and the percent you actually read. Hey, if you're an Eagles fan, you wanted to take a road trip, Las Vegas at the Sphere. The Eagles just added a couple of new shows at the Sphere. It's Don Henley.

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Let's all remember, we had a very cold winter. It's nice to warm up a little bit. Sunshine, 90s today. Just after 11 o'clock, good morning. Craig Stevens, Real Oldies, 1470 WSAN. Your home for David and Meredith in the morning and Mike Mittman in the afternoon. Here comes Men at Work.

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Just after 12 noon, Real Oldies 1470 WSAN. It's the All Request Oldies Cafe. First one in, I got Barry. Wanted to hear a Simply Red's Holding Back the Years. Haven't played this one in a long time. Barry saying hello from Emmaus. Simply

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There's your Night Fever. Hello, Joanne, big Eurythmics fan. Here you go.

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0: 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I'm Craig Stevens. My people poll today, we're chatting about your best yard sale find. Yeah, we have the annual yard sale coming up in a few weeks where I live in East Allen Township. All the neighbors do it, and we haven't done it in years. So my wife wants to have the yard sale. What was your best find? Samantha from Whitehall, go ahead.
1: Okay, my best yard sale find is actually an estate find.
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Just after 2 o'clock, Real Oldies 1470, WSAN, your home for David and Meredith in the morning and Mike Mittman in the afternoon. I'm Craig Stevens on the hot More Music Workday Heat Advisory through 8 o'clock tonight. Here's Brian Adams and Heaven.

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1: Really? That's awesome. Awesome. Thank you. I've been playing, like, every time you run the contest, actually.

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So this weekend, we have a Made in the USA weekend coming up. All American artists and sounds. This definitely will qualify. Beach Boys. My people poll is coming up next. 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

0: 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I'm Craig Stevens. 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Your best yard sale find. I've got Lisa saying hello from Emmaus. 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

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Stay cool. Heat advisory through 8 o'clock tonight. He keeps things very hot in the afternoon. Mike Mittman is up next at 3. 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

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Here's Connie Francis.

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Would you like some live Motown soul and rock and roll? 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

I send that one out to Mary Lou Greenewald from Coopersburg. 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

The man Morrison on that Tuesday ride home from the Oldies Clubhouse. 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

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And thank you all for checking me out on my Facebook and following me. I appreciate it so very much. And all the wonderful messages. Gina Rossi from Hellertown. Hear the Tempted Temptations. And girl, why you wanna make me blue?

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Thank you for listening to the Oldies Clubhouse, Lehigh Valley, and thank you for listening around the nation and around the world on the number one app in all of radio, the iHeart app. Here's CCR. We're going to hang out down on the corner.

KSAN, your home for David and Meredith in the morning. Craig Stevens, middays, including the all-request Oldies Cafe at noon. And yours truly, Mike Mittman, on that ride home. Here's Davy Jones and

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S-A-N on that Tuesday ride home from the Oldies Clubhouse. 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

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Here's Michael Jackson and Man in the Mirror.

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Thank you for the wonderful email. Here are the Marcel.

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2: 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Thank you for allowing us to keep you company and making us your soundtrack. 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I'm Michelle Faye checking in.

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Elton John playing in a matter of minutes. Thanks for allowing us to keep you company on this Tuesday night. What's going on? I'm Michelle Faye.

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Just a reminder to wake up with us, okay? I know it sounds a little dirtier than what it is, but no, tomorrow morning, 9 a.m. to 5 p.m., every hour, you'll have your chance to become $1,000 richer. 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
1: Talk about feeling seen. Apparently, us Americans, we need a break, but we feel guilty when we take one. Well, if that's not written about me, I don't know who it is. Let's talk next.